Nothing More, already back in the studio working on the follow-up to their latest record, huge record for them, too, in Carnal. Not unrealistic that we could be hearing some new Nothing More before the end of this year. We'll be all over that. Latest now from The Warning. They got a brand new record coming out next Friday, the 28th. Everything's Falling features the new Rock and Kerosene right here at Kilo.

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They got a Ball Arena stop coming up in November, all behind their latest record, Alien Nation. We're talking 3 Days Grace. It's New Rock and Death Wish right here at Kilo.

0: 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Lot of local headed your way next. 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
0: Welcome to it. Every Monday night, we do this. Hand over the Kilo airwaves to some of the finer talent Colorado has to offer. You want to get involved? First step in the right direction. 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Kicking off a segment of loud and local. Like a new submission in this week out of Denver, the band Orna. 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

94.3 Kilos, loud and local. Every once in a while, I will just see a band name that is submitted, and I'm instantly like, yep, how do I make this happen? This new submission in this week, that exactly is what happened. The band, Tree Squid. As soon as I read that, I was like, hell yeah. Obviously, played the track, and well, here we are. Loud and local appearance from Tree Squid. I know they are a couple weeks out from an album release show at the Federal Theater. 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
0: K-I-O. 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

0: 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Need some legal advice?
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1: 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You must be 18 to win, and some contests will require you to be 21. Only one winner per family or household within 30 days. All prizes from Kilo are absolutely non-transferable, and no substitutions will be made. Taxes are the responsibility of the winner, and Kilo has the right to publicize or broadcast winner names, voices, or pictures. 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Winners must sign release forms when prizes are picked up, and all prizes must be claimed within 30 days of winning, or you forfeit the prize. 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
0: 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Only one winner per family or household within 30 days. 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
0: 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Only one winner per family or household within 30 days. 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

0: 94.3 Kilo, Five Finger Death Punch. Welcome to the circus, Tiki Tiki Tasket. Five Finger Death Punch at Red Rocks coming up soon. So you can get tickets right now at kilo943.com. And, you know, you're welcome. It is Tuesday morning. Summer's trying to untie her headphones right now. That's funny. I was doing the same thing about 5 minutes ago. It is time. Are you ready? I was going to play something else, but we can
1: go. Yeah, we can play something else.
0: Okay. Let's do some Linkin Park before we do the news reality. Let's get out of reality before we get into reality. This is Linkin Park, One Step Closer on Kilo.

0: 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It is 5:55 on your Tuesday morning. Mo in. Ross will be back again next week, next Monday. I'm sure this is the time in the vacation when you're like, oh, I love vacation. It's so nice. Then you start getting into Thursday and it's like, oh my God, I hate vacation. Now I got to go back to work. Let's see. It is now 5:56. Time for reality.
1: Now it's a Kilo reality check.
0: Summer, what's going on?
2: Yeah, a juvenile was arrested after multiple businesses were allegedly burglarized early yesterday morning. The El Paso County Sheriff's Office received a call about a burglary in progress at a business on Space Village Avenue. Deputies said the suspect was breaking windows and other businesses and had gone inside. The Sheriff's Office says there were also reported gunshots, and the suspect tried to drive a SUV through the walls of one of the businesses to allegedly gain access to a vape shop. There were reports of other burglaries throughout town where deputies found spent shell casings. They tracked the suspect to a home in Larson Ranch, found a vehicle matching that description of the suspect vehicle, and ordered everybody to exit the home. They took that juvenile into custody, who is facing several charges. And yesterday, just after 10:30 a.m., CSPD received several calls regarding a vehicle versus motorcycle crash at North Powers in Palmer Park. Upon arrival, officers learned a northbound pickup truck hauling a small trailer turned left onto westbound Palmer Park from North Powers in front of that southbound motorcycle. The motorcycle struck the trailer. The rider was ejected. The motorcycle rider was taken to a hospital with serious but non-life-threatening injuries. The pickup truck driver remained on the scene and cooperated fully with the investigation. They say drugs and alcohol and speed are not being considered factors in this crash. And Mission Foods says it has made the difficult decision to close its Pueblo manufacturing facility effective Friday, October 13th, with manufacturing operations stopping immediately. Mission Foods said that there will be a total permanent closure of its Pueblo facility and said it's supporting employees as they transition to the next step in their careers. Affected employees will continue to get pay and benefits through the facility's closure date. And a pivotal trial for Meta platforms is set to kick off in California federal court today and will last about 6 to 8 weeks. Attorneys general from California, Colorado, Kentucky, and New Jersey are seeking extensive financial damages plus changes to how the company operates Facebook and Instagram. 29 states sued the tech giant in 2023 over child safety and privacy. The other 25 will go to trial later. The company also faces lawsuits in state courts. Meta said that in a statement, it believes it has a strong case.
0: All right. Thank you very much. And Kilo's Jock Shorts, not much going on. The Broncos are coming off the 27-7 preseason win over Atlanta. The next Bronco preseason game Friday night at home against Green Bay. 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So, you know, you're making money. The Rockies fell to the Dodgers 11-5 last night at Coors Field. Colorado and L.A. go at it again tonight at 6:40 game time. 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
3: Hey there, Fox 21 Storm Team. Meteorologist Nick Temple here, and happy Tuesday. After a seasonal day yesterday, we'll be much warmer by the time we get to the afternoon today. We'll see the low 90s here in Colorado Springs and into the Pikes Peak region. And if you're traveling south to Pueblo, we'll see close to the 100s for today. Mostly dry conditions, going to see a mix of sun and clouds. By the time we get to the afternoon, there will be a cold front that starts to make its way through. And later on in the evening, there could be a rogue shower sparked from that. Overnight temperatures tonight will fall into the 60s.
2: 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It's currently 62 in the Springs, 63 in Pueblo, 64 in Denver. 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

0: I hate to say that, but I didn't. I did study a little before I went to the show, but there was cameras. There were huge, huge Megatron TVs everywhere and cameras. And we were in the snake pit. My sister and I was dressed a little like Richie Sambora, which is also embarrassing. You know, but I can admit that. Anyway, James Hetfield was letting the audience sing Seek and Destroy with him. And I had no idea what the song was. No idea. All I heard was blah, blah, blah, blah. Just a lot of noise. Because, you know, the speakers are pointed right at you in the snake pit. Anyway, of course he came to me. Of course he did. Of course he came to me and handed me his microphone. And I said no. Very, very clearly into the camera. And then I handed the microphone to the guy standing next to me. And he was super excited because he got to sing with to Seek and Destroy. And he was super, super pumped. But then on the way to the parking lot, I heard people go, no, because that's what I, yeah. Thank you very much, James Hetfield, for embarrassing me. Really do appreciate it. Good morning. It's the Kilo Morning Show with Mo. I understand it's going to be hot again today. I was wrong. I sort of laughed at our meteorologist and said I thought it was going to rain yesterday. And it didn't. So I was humiliated. So I am sorry. I am sorry. I am taking it like a champ. I was wrong. And again, it didn't rain yesterday like I thought it would. But today it's going to be warm near 90, well, I think 91 degrees in Colorado Springs. 66 degrees right now. And it's, let's see, 614 on your Tuesday morning. Kilo Summer of Sphere, by the way. I won't be going to the Sphere in Las Vegas to see Metallica, because I'm still too humiliated to go back to a Metallica show, but you can. And all you have to do, all you have to do is get qualified to go see Metallica in Las Vegas, Nevada. Now, we do have at 7:20 today, I will release the Metallica Summer of Sphere song of the day. Again, another good one. I do know the words now to every Metallica song. That's one of my favorites too. So at 7:20 this morning, listen up. We will give you the Metallica Summer of Sphere song of the day. And every time you hear that song, be caller number 9 on the Rock Lines. Get qualified. Once you're qualified, meet us at the Public House at the Alexander, 3104 North Nevada, 1 to 3. We'll be broadcasting live. You got to be checked in by 2, so come on in at 1 o'clock, sit down, have a beer and a burger, and just hang with us. Then the grand prize winner scoring airfare, hotel, spending cash, if you can believe that, and tickets for Metallica's final Sphere performance of the year. November 7th. Awesome. 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Also on board, Belco Credit Union, Raffaello's Hell's Kitchen, the Public House at the Alexander, and your Concert Connection 94.3 Kilo. So go, don't humiliate yourself, but, you know, go to Vegas and watch Metallica at the Sphere. It would be cool. I will be honest. But you won't be catching me there unless I've got my Richie Sambora hat. I'll have to dig that thing out. All right, so that'll happen at 7:20 this morning, and if I am correct, and I'm looking ahead, it won't be long after I announce it. So keep it locked right here. Get qualified. Your weeks are waning. We're at week 12 right now, so it's coming down to the wire. We've got to be all qualified by the 28th because the 29th we gave it away. So there you go. That happens 7:20 this morning, and let's see. Oh, Ticket Window Thursday this week. It's Ticket Window Thursday for Avenged Sevenfold. That's pretty sweet. So keep it locked for that as well. All ticket windows during the month of August brought to you by McCloskey Motors. So stick around, man. Lots of stuff. These concerts are coming down to it. The summer's almost, well, the summer's wrapping up. So the good concerts, the one that were announced last year, like 3 Days Grace, let's see what we've got, Rise Against, Five Finger Death Punch, Breaking Benjamin, Killswitch Engage, all these really good shows are coming up. We've got tickets for them. So, yeah, keep it locked. It is 6:16, again, 66 degrees right now in Colorado Springs, right here on 94.3. 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

0: 94.3 Kilo, new rock from A Perfect Circle. That's Starless. Good morning. It's Kilo Morning Show with Mo again. Ross out until next week. He'll be back again on Monday. Much deserved vacation time for Ross. He doesn't take it very often. And, you know, he's probably at home right now stressing out that he's not here, which is kind of sad. Let's check traffic, see what's going on outside from Kilo's Traffic Center. John Michaels, not in this week. He's also off. Well, he gets back on Thursday. Let's check traffic, see what's happening. Kilo's Traffic Center, what's up?
1: 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Our roadways are getting busier. I'm seeing some slow traffic heading into Fort Carson, busy westbound Mesa Ridge between Highway 85 and I-25. No crashes. The I-25 corridor in great shape through the city, headed up to Denver or down past Pueblo. Have you heard? 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I'm Susan Phelan with traffic on the Rock Station 94.3 Kilo.
0: Today's high in Colorado Springs, 91 degrees. Today's high in Pueblo, 101. A chance of a shower this afternoon. Very slight, but a chance. Looks like a better chance of an afternoon shower tomorrow. Right now in Pueblo, 67, 61 in Colorado Springs. It is 629. 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

0: 94.3 Kilo Papa Roach Brain Dead. Good morning. It's Kilo Morning Show with Mo Ross back again on Monday. Reality is next. 6:38, 6:39 actually. 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Play the new Bronco Blitz scratch game from the Colorado Lottery for your chance to win up to $100,000. I know. Man, I could use that. Let's see, we will talk Metallica, too. That's coming up at 7:20 today. And you're probably going to want to leave your phone on right after that. Just saying. I don't know why. I just have this feeling, you know. It's 6:39. Let's check traffic, see what's going on outside from Kilo's Traffic Center. What's up?
1: Traffic getting a little heavier here. This report is sponsored by Lowe's. No crashes, no problems. Quiet drive through Colorado Springs. A little busy heading to Fort Carson. Some crowding on westbound Mesa Ridge between Highway 85 and I-25. I-25 corridor moving well through the city. Speeds on the high side. 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I'm Sitting Feeling with traffic on the Rock Station 94.3 Kilo.
0: Today in Colorado Springs, our high is 91 degrees, 101 in Pueblo. Slight chance of showers in both cities. Currently in the spring, 65. It is 67 in Pueblo. 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

0: 94.3 Kilo Reality coming up next. Everything that you need to get you through the day. Also, we've got Kilo's Traffic. John Michael's not in right now, but we do have Kilo's Traffic Center. And we have James. James on the rock lines. James, what's going on?
1: Yeah, so there's an accident at Curtis and Irwin going into the Westgate of Schriever. So there'll be emergency vehicles out there, might impact traffic.
0: All right. Thank you very much, James. And then let's see, it is now 6:51. It is time now for reality.
2: Let's hit it.
3: Now, it's a Kilo reality check.
0: And good morning. Summer's here because Summer loves me and she didn't want me to be all by myself. Traffic this hour, or I'm sorry, news. Nope, we don't have a sponsor. So you just go, girl. What's going on? Oh, sorry. There you go.
4: Still trying to figure out which stories to tell you. Let's see here.
0: Oh, there are many, huh? Okay.
4: Yeah, so Colorado State Patrol gave an update for a head-on fatal crash that happened back on July 20th on I-70 near the Utah border. They say that crash was an intentional act. A 32-year-old woman of Colorado Springs had a blood alcohol content of 0.235 when CSP said she intentionally drove head-on into a Ford pickup truck with two adults and three kids inside. Yeah, she died on scene after her car started on fire. When you know is struggling with mental health or in crisis, help is available by calling or texting 988 to reach the Suicide and Crisis Lifeline. A Castle Rock caregiver was sentenced to 90 days in prison after allegedly admitting to stealing more than $110,000 in jewelry from the family of the quadriplegic son that she was caring for. The 32-year-old had been working for the family for 5 years when they made a report in January of 2024 of a missing wedding ring and band. According to the DA, the wedding band was later found inside the family's vacuum cleaner. The DA said the woman allegedly complained the vacuum had problems before then. The Douglas County Sheriff's Office later discovered she also pawned a Rolex watch and other pieces of the family's jewelry. She pleaded guilty to felony theft. So in addition to 90 days in prison, she has to pay $39,000 in restitution to the family and serve 4 years of probation.
0: I bet this happens more than we know.
4: Oh, right.
0: Yeah.
4: For sure.
0: Crazy.
4: Luigi Mangione's state murder trial in the killing of UnitedHealthcare CEO Brian Thompson has been postponed indefinitely. His lawyers are seeking to have the case dismissed on double jeopardy grounds after Mangione pleaded guilty to federal charges last week. The judge issued the order yesterday canceling the September 8th trial and giving Manhattan District Attorney's Office until October 9th to respond. A hearing is set for December. Mangione admitted to stalking and killing Thompson in 2024. Federal prosecutors are seeking life in prison, though guidelines suggest 24 to 30 years, and Mangione's lawyers argue he's being punished twice for the same conduct. And yesterday, just after 10:30 a.m., CSPD received several calls regarding a vehicle versus motorcycle crash at the intersection of North Powers and Palmer Park. Upon arrival, officers learned that a northbound pickup truck hauling a small trailer turned left onto westbound Palmer Park Boulevard in front of that southbound motorcycle, and the motorcycle struck the trailer, ejecting the rider. The motorcycle rider was taken to a hospital with serious but non-life-threatening injuries, and that pickup driver remained at the scene and cooperated fully. CSPD says drugs or alcohol and speed are not being investigated as contributing factors in that crash. And then one more thing. Researchers at Harvard Medical School have found a link to traffic fatalities on the days major new albums are released compared with days immediately before and after. They found crashes went up 15% when popular artists release albums, likely due to an increase of general phone usage, and could be because people are looking to stream the album on their phones. There are about 18 more deaths on release days of albums in the study.
0: Because you're driving, it's at least with Kilo listeners, when you're driving, when a new album is released, you drive, I think, a little bit more aggressively. I could be wrong, but, you know, that's how it's always worked. Let's see. James did such a good job with traffic. I totally forgot traffic a minute ago, so we'll do it after sports here in just a second. Thank you, James. You made me forget how to do my job. I love it. It's not hard to do, though, James. Not hard. All right, Kilo's Jock Shorts. The Rockies fell to the Dodgers 11-5 last night. Goo at Coors Field. Colorado and L.A. do it again tonight, 6:40 game time. The Broncos are coming off Friday's 27-7 preseason win over Atlanta. Next game, Friday night with Green Bay at 7. 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I think the first game is September 3rd. So get signed up now. You don't have to worry about it when it comes time for the game, and then pick your games every week of the year. It's free to play. You can win $100 a week. I know. All right, here it is. Kilo traffic at 6:56. After traffic, we will check in with Fox 21 and weather right here at Kilo.
2: 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Our roadways are getting busier traveling around out here. Do have one minor crash reported at Corporate and Woodman. Now we're starting to see some slowdowns, heavier traffic out on Powers, some congestion delays. No trouble if you headed to the airport. It's a good drive on Highway 24, headed to Manitou or Woodland Park, on over to Falcon, no trouble. And the I-25 drive looks good. In fact, speed's still on the high side. 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I'm Susan Thielen with traffic on the Rock Station 94.3.
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Our roadways are getting busier traveling around out here. To have one minor crash reported at Corporate and Woodman. Now we're starting to see some slowdowns, heavier traffic out on Powers, some congestion delays. No trouble if you headed to the airport. It's a good drive on Highway 24, headed to Manitou or Woodland Park, on over to Falcon, no trouble. And the I-25 drive looks good. In fact, speed's still on the high side. 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I'm Susan Phelan with traffic on the Rock Station 94.3 Kilo.

0: 94.3 Kilo, Marilyn Manson, Sweet Dreams. Marilyn Manson in concert with Rob Zombie, The Who, and Orgy. 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Good morning. It's Kilo Morning Show with Mo Ross. Back again next week. Here at 7:20, we will give you the Metallica Summer of Sphere Song of the Day, brought to you by the Epic Remedy. Get qualified. And if I were you, I wouldn't leave. You know what I mean? 7:20, you know, Freak News coming up right after that, which is kind of cool. You know, just listen to the Freak News. But, you know, kind of stick around for that, especially if you're not qualified yet. It is 7:08 on the Kilo Morning Show with Mo. We had traffic there in a minute because the traffic lady, Susan, she kind of snapped into it there. I don't know what's going on with her today. She's all over it. So we'll do traffic here in a second. But we do have a traffic report. Southbound I-25, partly closed, north of Castle Pines due to an accident. So there you go. Free Ink Friday. Every single Friday, we give out free ink. That's why we call it Free Ink Friday. 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Let's check traffic again from Kilo's Traffic Center. And Susan, what's going on, Susan?
1: 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Our roadways are getting busier traveling around out here. Do have one minor crash reported at Corporate and Woodman. Now we're starting to see some slowdowns, heavier traffic out on Powers, some congestion delays. No trouble if you headed to the airport. It's a good drive on Highway 24, headed to Manitou or Woodland Park, on over to Falcon, no trouble. And the I-25 drive looks good. In fact, speed's still on the high side. 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I'm Susan Phelan with traffic on the Rock Station 94.3 Kilo.
0: All right, your weather for today in Colorado Springs, our high 91, 101 in Pueblo. Slight chance of a shower this afternoon. 61 right now in the spring, 66 in Pueblo. It is 710 on 94.3.
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0: 94.3 Kilo Van Halen, 48 years of rock. And Van Halen's been with us the whole time. Good morning. It's Kilo Morning Show with Mo 720 on your Tuesday morning. It is time for, we'll do the Metallica song of the day after traffic. All right. The Metallica Summer of Sphere song of the day. Coming up here in just a second. Susan first with traffic. What's up, Susan?
1: 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Our roadways are getting heavier, starting to see more traffic out and about. There's some slower traffic along Powers, especially near the airport. No trouble, though, along the I-25 corridor. Looks good through the city. No trouble on the drive on Highway 24, off to Manitou Woodland Park, or headed to Falcon. 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I'm Susan Thielen with traffic on the Rock Station 94.3 Kilo. Yeah, yeah!
0: It is time now for your Summer of Sphere song of the day. When you hear this song, be caller number 9 on the Rock Lines. As soon as it starts playing, boom. And you will get qualified to go see Metallica at the Sphere in Las Vegas, Nevada. 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Grand prize winner. Airfare, hotel, spending cash, and tickets to go see Metallica at their final Sphere performance of 2026. 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Your Kilo Metallica Summer of Sphere song of the day is Until It Sleeps. Yeah, yeah. Thank you, James. Until It Sleeps. Anytime you hear that today, be caller number 9 on the Rock Lines. Get qualified to go see the Sphere in Vegas and Metallica. 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And I wouldn't go anywhere, all right? It is now 722 on 94.3.
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Traffic this hour is brought to you by Mountain Metro Transit. Yield to the bus. When a bus asks to merge, say yes. Okay. Mountain Metro Transit reminds you that yielding keeps everyone moving, and it's the law. Kilo's Freak News is coming up next. Can you wake up a polar bear with an air horn? Not supposed to. That's next right here, Kilo.

0: 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It is now time, 7:36, for Kilo's Freak News, brought to you on THX Surround Sound, where available and in Portuguese. Just press the sap button. You're there. One of the creepiest stories. I don't like caves. I love it when people go down and, like, you know, on the internet, they're in caves and they're doing, I just can't do it myself. In fact, watching it just freaks me out. There's a guy in, I want to say Mexico. Yeah, Mexico. And he spent 15 days in an underwater cave. So he was swimming underwater, got into a cave somehow, found a pocket of air, and was there for 15 days. He says he was fishing. I mean, really? Sounds like, it's kind of fishy to me. Finally found a pocket of air. I don't know how this works, but there must have been some natural water that wasn't salt water dripping into the cave, so he was able to drink that. But this thing was completely dark. He didn't have, that's another thing. I mean, if you're fishing in cave systems, wouldn't you have a flashlight with you? I don't know. They sent out a search party. They knew where his boat was. They found his boat. And so they went in and started going through the caves, found him. But, I mean, in a completely dark cave for 15 days. He says he was surprised when he was rescued and they told him it was 15 days. He said it only felt like 3. Oh, okay. Well, that's not bad then. My God. How claustrophobic. Let's see. Lake Mead, it is dropping as we speak. More human remains. Yep. It appears that they have set another possible, they say possible, but it's a human skull, a human jawbone, and rib cage. Like somebody was just laying on the ground. People have been walking over this without even looking at it because the treasure hunters are out in full force right now. They've got their metal detectors. They're out there looking for stuff in the water, but they walked right over this human skeleton for days before somebody finally went, you know what, that looks a lot like a skeleton. And they called the cops. They're still calling it possible human remains, but it's obvious. You can see the pictures online of the remains, and it's a jawbone and a skull and some possible human remains. Come on. So it's so close to Las Vegas is what they're saying. Some of these, the ones that they found in the 55-gallon drums, may have been part of back in the 80s, you know, when the mafia was still running Vegas. I don't know. If you decide to be an influencer on the internet, does that mean you have to be stupid? I'm not exactly sure, but scientists are warning influencers to quit taking pictures of sharks because sharks will bite you. Looks like a lady, an influencer, recently lost a leg. She was in the water. There were just smaller sharks. They weren't like gigantic sharks or anything. This one happened to be like maybe 5 feet long. Still, it got hungry and decided influencer was on the menu. They're touching the sharks. They're riding the sharks. They're social media goobs. They're doing all kinds of disrespectful things, and it's just terrible. Well, they're getting their upcoming uppings. A lady also, I think in the Caribbean, lost both her hands as she was trying to fight the shark off. So now a leg, a lot of bites, and the leg now and two hands. So influencers, there was a thing a while ago where they were taking pictures with lions or, you know, behind their shoulders, tigers and lions and stuff, and that ended up not so good either. Yeah, I don't know. Is that important to be an influencer? Don't think so. Let's see. A man, you know, I'm the neighbor with the dogs. So I understand both sides of this. Florida man got mad because his neighbor kept bringing the dog over and the dog would poo-poo in his yard. Now, I don't do that. And if my dog does happen to poo-poo in your yard, I will clean it up. But this lady kept bringing the dog over and the dog just kept doing its business in this guy's yard. Finally got mad. So the neighbor said she picked it up. The guy said, oh, no, she didn't. He would watch. He got so obsessed with this that he would watch the pile to see if the lady came over. Finally, the other day, snapped. been watching that pile for a long time. I don't know how long, but he was watching it long enough. Was right on the edge of the driveway. It's right there. 4 hours I've been waiting. Oh, okay, there you go. 4 hours I've been waiting. It's still there. Eh, 4 hours is a little bit long. I mean, I was going to come get it. 4 hours? Yeah. Anyway, he decided to pick up the pile of poop, and he went over to the neighbor's house. Ding dong. She opened the door. Wham! Just right in her face. He's been charged with... Actually, it's weird. Charged with burglary and battery. Aggravated assault with a deadly weapon. Yeah, okay. I have three dogs. I know. That's a deadly weapon for sure. And simple battery. Yeah. Wham. Pick it up. I'll be back. If you're my neighbor, I'll be there to pick it up. Not be more than 4 hours, but I'll come get it. All right. And finally, a guy in Norway has been charged. They're 50,000 kroner. Or fined, I guess they should say. Or that's like roughly $6,700. He used a foghorn to wake up a sleeping polar bear. Against the rules, dude. He was sailing in a fjord in northeastern Svalbard. I know, right? Doesn't it all sound like the Muppet Show? It does. When he saw a polar bear sleeping on the land, he needed to get off his sailboat out of the fjord, and he needed to walk to, I don't know, somewhere. And there was a polar bear in his way. So he got out his air horn and moved the bear. Well, it's against the law. You can't do that. It's like an influencer with sharks. I mean, really? They will eat you. So, yeah, he's been charged. The identity of the guy's not been disclosed because they don't want people. Because people, I guess, in Norway will get very angry and will, will have problems with this guy because they appreciate the polar bear, you know? And so it says here, a person is not allowed to use a foghorn to wake an animal. So it didn't really matter, I guess. Well, I mean, polar bear. But I don't know what other animals they have up there, but it's forbidden. There you go. It's been forbidden, by the way, since 1972, because they are now protected species. So lessons learned in Kilo's Freak News. Do not take selfies with sharks. Don't leave your dog's poo-poo in the neighbor's yard, unless you want to have it, if you want to wear it, you know, I suppose. And don't wake a sleeping polar bear in the Arctic with a foghorn. There you go. Real reality. It's next, right here at Kilo.
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0: 94.3 Kilo, there you have it. Oh, wait a second, that's the wrong one. I thought that was James Hetfield. Thank you very much, Paco. Paco is now in the bin. He says he's been every single number except for number 9. Always the bridesmaid, never the bride, Paco. But you're in, finally, for the trip to go to Las Vegas and see Metallica at the Sphere. You are listening for Until It Sleeps. The next time you hear that, be caller number 9 on the Rock Lines. Get in, because it's coming to the end. I mean, I can't believe it, but this is week number 12. We are coming to the end of the qualifications, and then we're going to have to give it all away soon. So keep it locked, Until It Sleeps from Metallica. It is time now for reality, and as always, we start with traffic. And John Michaels isn't here right now, so let's go to the Kilo Traffic Center. And Susan, what's up, Susan?
1: Heavier traffic for the morning drive. 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Got some slowdowns to deal with. Busy out along Powers. Some areas of stopping good traffic. Busy around the airport. School zones are going to be clogged. 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Kids headed back to school. I-25, busy in spots, but no problems. 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Staples, that was easy. I'm Susan Phelan with traffic on the Rock Station 94.3.
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0: 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Summer, what's going on?
11: Yeah, a juvenile was arrested after multiple businesses were allegedly burglarized early yesterday morning. The El Paso County Sheriff's Office received a call about a burglary in progress at a business on Space Village Avenue. Deputies said the suspect was breaking windows at another business and had gone inside. The sheriff's office said there were also reported gunshots. The suspect tried to drive an SUV through the walls of one of the businesses to gain access to a vape shop. There were reports of other burglaries throughout town where deputies spent shell casings. They tracked that suspect to a home in Larson Ranch and arrested him. The Magnum Ice Cream Company has recalled nationwide batches of Reese's Crunchy Peanut Ice Cream Bar and Almond Joy Ice Cream Bars due to a nutrition facts labeling error. The ingredient lists and allergen warnings on the packages remain completely accurate. This is a Class 3 recall, meaning the product's not likely to cause adverse health consequences. Meanwhile, Dreyer's Grand Ice Cream issued a voluntary nationwide recall on select batches of Outshine Fruit Bars. They may be contaminated with glass, though no injuries have been reported there. A 20-year-old from Idaho is suing a seating company operating out of Folsom Field in Denver after being impaled by an exposed pole at an EDM concert last year.
1: Oh, man.
11: Yeah, she allegedly lost her footing while standing on a bleacher, fell backward onto an exposed metal pole, and that was left behind by other concertgoers. They removed the seat cushions, and she suffered severe abdominal injuries.
1: Oh.
11: Yeah. Her lawsuit states the company was negligent and reckless for failing to uninstall the cushioned stadium seats before an environment where jumping and dancing were expected.
0: Mm-hmm.
11: She had to have emergency surgery and is still receiving ongoing medical treatment.
1: Oh, man.
11: The city of Fountain is trying a new technique for weed mitigation in the city. They're going to release 28 sheep soon living on a short-term 25-acre piece of land they're living short-term on a 25-acre piece of land that houses a power substation and solar array off of CNS Road. The city's tried other techniques, but hasn't been as effective. And the Bakers, who have lived in Fountain for a while, are bringing the total of 28 sheep. 10 arrived yesterday, with the rest to arrive soon.
0: When I was a kid, we used to live right near the Venetucci Ranch. Mm-hmm. And, of course, they had pumpkins. And he would put huge hogs out there every fall. And these hogs would just do nothing but you could hear them just rustling around and eating. Terrified me to death as a child. Because they were huge. I mean, they were gigantic. And I guess, you know, after watching some shows about how people would, the hogs could be mean, I guess. They can be mean.
11: Yeah.
0: But anyway,
11: don't give anybody ideas.
0: Exactly. It works. It totally works.
11: So yeah, the sheep.
0: All right. Kilo's Chuck Schwartz. The Rockies fell to the Dodgers 11-5 last night at Coors Field. Colorado and L.A. go at it again tonight, 6:40 game time. The Broncos are coming off Friday's 27-7 preseason win over Atlanta. The next game Friday night at home with Green Bay. Happens at 7 o'clock. 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

0: tomorrow. So if you've got a question, you can either wait until he's in studio to ask him, or you can send the message through the website now at kilo943.com. That way, David McDivitt actually has time to research your question if it's going to be a tough one. So you can send it to our website. Also, if there's anything that you need while he's here, you can text it on our text line at 719-633-KILO or 5456. Yes. All right. 91 degrees in the Springs today, 101 in the Steel City. It's going to be hot. Chances of a shower pretty slim, but there still is a chance. So we might see a scattered shower here or there, but nothing like what we've seen in the last couple of days. 67 right now in Colorado Springs, and it looks like it's in, 70 right now in the Springs, 74 in Pueblo. And let's see, let's do traffic from Kilo's Traffic Center. John Michaels, not in today. He and Ross take the same vacation, which is kind of a bromance, isn't it? It's kind of weird. All right. From Kilo's Traffic Center, Susan, what's going on?
1: Busy drive for us this morning. This word is sponsored by Colorado State Patrol. Some pretty big delays this morning. Heavy traffic out on Powers. Big backups at Powers and Dublin. May have a trouble with traffic lights there. So traffic at Powers and Barnes. Powers at Galley. A lot of stopping of traffic. And I-25. Now we got a crash working north on I-25 just past Academy. That's about a 7-minute delay. The average cost of a first-time DUI in Colorado is over $13,000, and a conviction gives you a criminal record. Make a plan for a sober ride before the party begins. Don't underestimate impairments. Colorado State Patrol. I'm sitting feeling with traffic on the Rock Station 94.3.
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0: 94.3 Kilo, new rock from Breaking Benjamin. That whisper in the middle of that song, that's something wicked, by the way. The whisper in there is his son. He said that he tried, and the other guys in the band tried to make that sound creepy. They couldn't do it. And so his son was in studio one day, and he said, "Hey, dude, come here." And his, I think, 7-year-old kid. And the kid talked into the microphone, first take, man, boom, done. And sound creepy enough? Boom. The guy has a serious fear of flying. I didn't know this. When he travels to other countries to do his tour, he has to leave a week and a half early because he travels by boat. He has a severe anxiety of flying. That is crazy. Also, he's got other health issues, too. He says all stem from past alcohol abuse. He's seen several doctors, many, many doctors. Nobody can diagnose his problems, dizziness, some other headaches and stuff. But, yeah. But his son has brought him out of all of that. He's been sober since 2007. Congratulations, Ben. There you go. And he's coming in concert here. No boat involved. Let me see. Where is that? Oh, it was Chevelle and Star Set, September 28th at Ball Arena. That's one of those shows I'd love to see. All right. We've got to talk. Pint Night's over. It's all over. The summer is over. It's so sad. Let's do traffic first, though, from Kilo's Traffic Center. Susan, John Michael's out until Thursday. So, Susan, in Kilo's Traffic Center, what's going on, Susan?
1: 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Crash causing a delay northbound Powers at InterQuest. Traffic is backed up there. The I-25 corridor expects some heavy traffic. Southbound I-25 jam between InterQuest and Fillmore. Heaviest northbound between Nevada and Garden of the Gods. 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I'm Susan Phelan with traffic on the Rock Station 94.3 Kilo.
0: Thank you very much, Susan. And the last pint night of the year was this last Saturday at Brew's Ale House in Pueblo. Thanks to everybody. All the Kilo rockers that came out and hung out with us for the final pint night of the year. 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It used to be a jail, which is cool, but you can't walk in without smelling the fresh sourdough and cinnamon rolls. Delicious. 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Delish. And then their Arkansas Gold Lager. Crisp Bavarian-style pils brewed with noble German hops. I'm not a beer drinker, but I appreciate Brew's Ale House for grabbing the noble German hops, not just the normal ones. Thank you very much. Kilo's Pint Nights. Again, thanks to everybody who came out for any pint night over this last summer. We'll do it again next year. From the Rock Station, 94.3.
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0: 94.3 Kilo, Avatar, before that, Tool and H. It's the Kilo Morning Show with Mo. Ross taking the week off. He'll be back again next week. Well-deserved. I mean, the poor guy. He's got, I want to say, like 9 weeks of vacation time. He's been here for 34 years, and he never takes them. He never takes his vacation. So, at least he's taking 1 week, which is good. All right. Let's see. I've got tickets to a movie called Too Big to Rig. It's a movie about the band Ghost. Now, the lead singer of Ghost has been several different characters over the course of time. And they are always very religious, very Pope-like, Pope-ish characters. And then when he retires a character and becomes somebody else, he literally puts the character, outfits the whole costume, everything in a casket. And those caskets travel around with them on vacation. It's nuts, but it's cool. This is a cool movie. You're going to go backstage to Ghost to see all these huge caskets that are hanging out backstage. It's very cool. The movie, again, Too Big to Rig. It's going to be in theaters the 26th through the 29th. And I have got two tickets to see this show. Too Big to Rig, Ghost. If you'd like them, you can call me on the Rock Line, 719-633-KILO. We'll go with caller number 9. And yeah, it's pretty cool. If you ever get a chance to see Ghost in concert, even without going backstage, it's still worth it. Amazing. I saw him a couple years ago and it was great. And I did get to go backstage because I lied and I told them I was Ross's wife. And so they let me in, which is really cool because it was like, see that guy right there? Yeah, I'm his wife. He told me, and they were like, oh, please, of course, come on in. Because Ross is the boss here, you know. And when his wife did show up, she was not real happy about that. Anyhow, caller number 9 on the Rock Line, 633-KILO. We will do reality next. Everything you need for your day. It's the last chance of the morning to get your reality. Summer's here. John Michael's not here, but we were going to the Kilo Traffic Center for traffic. So there you go. 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All right, there you go. We'll get caller number 9 here for Ghost, the movie, Too Big to Rig. And reality next, right here at Kilo.
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0: 94.3 Kilo God Smack When Legends Rise. Good morning. It's the Kilo Morning Show with Mo and Summer. It's time for reality. First, though, I got to say congratulations to Kevin. Kevin is going to go see Ghost Too Big to Rig, the movie. It's going to be at the XD and IMAX theaters. I mean, this thing is, it was shot in 16 millimeter film. It was during their Skeletor World Tour in Mexico City. I want to go now.
1: Sounds fun.
0: I know. At the IMAX theater down here, Cinemark, Tinseltown. How cool. I think I might have to just steal Kevin's tickets and go check it out myself. All right. It is time now for realities. It's 8:54. John Michaels is not here, so we're going to the Kilo Traffic Center. And Susan, what's going on?
2: Some slowdowns traveling around this morning. This report is sponsored by Texas Day Brazil. There's a crash causing problems southbound Highway 83 at Powers Boulevard, adding a few minutes to the drive. And some slowdowns along highways and city streets. Now the I-25 corridor in great shape through the city. There's no problems if you headed up to Denver or on down to Pueblo. Highway 24 also trouble-free. 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I'm Susan Thielen with traffic on the Rock Station 94th.
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0: Oh, darn it. I can't stop that. Why? Okay. Hey, you know, it's only Tuesday, which means either, okay, by Thursday, you're getting them all over with now. There you go. All right. Summer, what's going on?
11: Yeah, yesterday, just after 10:30 a.m., CSPD received several calls regarding a vehicle versus motorcycle crash at the intersection of North Powers and Palmer Park Boulevard. Upon arrival, officers learned that a northbound pickup truck hauling a small trailer turned left onto westbound Palmer Park in front of the southbound motorcycle, which struck the trailer, and the rider was ejected from the motorcycle. That rider was taken to a hospital with serious but non-life-threatening injuries. The pickup driver remained on scene and cooperated with the investigation. CSPD says drugs or alcohol and speed are not investigated as factors to the crash at this time. Mission Foods says it has made the difficult decision to close its Pueblo manufacturing facility effective Friday, October 13th, with manufacturing operations stopping immediately. Mission Foods said there will be a total permanent closure of the Pueblo facility and said it is supporting employees as they transition to the next step in their careers. Affected employees will continue to get pay and benefits through the facility's closure date. And lawyers have given opening statements in Florida in the trial of a man charged with arranging the murder of a Microsoft design manager. Back in 2022, Jared Breitigan was repeatedly shot when he got out of his vehicle to remove a tire from the road. Police say the tire was part of a plot to distract the 33-year-old in a murder-for-hire scheme. And the suspect is charged with first-degree murder. He denies wrongdoing, but he is married to Breitigan's former wife, and she's facing a separate trial. And a 20-year-old from Idaho is suing a seating company operating out of Folsom Field in Denver after being impaled by an exposed pole at an EDM concert last year.
0: Oh, my God.
11: Yeah. She allegedly lost her footing while standing on a bleacher. She fell backward onto an exposed metal pole and suffered severe abdominal injuries. And the complaint states the company was negligent and reckless for failing to uninstall the seats before an environment where jumping and dancing were expected. She required emergency surgery, and she's still getting ongoing medical treatment.
0: What is the movie where whatever is going to happen?
11: Final Destination?
0: Yes. It's some Final Destination crap right there.
11: Yeah.
0: Ooh. Oh, how awful. Thank you, Summer.
11: We'll end it on that awful note.
0: Yeah. And Kilo's Jock Shorts, the Rockies fell to the Dodgers last night, 11-5. Ugly at Coors Field. They play the Dodgers again today, 6:40 game time. Broncos are coming off Friday's 27-7 preseason win over Atlanta. The next game for the Denver Broncos, Green Bay Packers next Friday night. Get your picks in now. Now, it doesn't matter. 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It's brought to you by Scales and Tails. First game of the season is September 3rd, so get out there and sign yourself up now. We will check weather here in just a minute from Fox 21, right here on the Rock Station 94.3.
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94.3 Kilo Wolf Mother. Good morning. It's Kilo Morning Show with Mo Ross back again on Monday. Let's see. Weather today in the Springs. We're going to get to be about 91 degrees. So back to hot and dry. Chance of showers this afternoon. Slightly. 101 in Pueblo. Ugh. Currently in Colorado Springs. We've got 75 degrees. Almost 80 degrees in Pueblo. We do have a better chance of a shower tomorrow. A cold front moving through tomorrow. So, yeah, bringing us down into the 80s, I believe. I'm going to have to double check that. And a much better chance of a shower. So we're back to kind of monsoons tomorrow. Tomorrow in the Springs, only 85. Yeah, 87 in Pueblo. So, yep, and a good chance of a shower in the afternoon. Kind of got just spoiled there, didn't it? Let's see. You are listening for the Metallica Summer of Sphere song of the day. It is Until It Sleeps. As soon as you hear that song start, be caller number 9 on the Rock Lines and get yourself qualified to go see Metallica at the Sphere in Las Vegas. It's coming down to the wire, man. We are going to give it all away on the 29th, Saturday the 29th. So we've only got until, Friday the 28th to qualify. 3104 North Nevada Avenue is where we're giving it away, at the Public House at the Alexander. If you are qualified already, you've got to be checked in no later than 2 at the Kilo table. We're broadcasting, start our broadcast at 1 o'clock. So you can come in at 1, hang out with us. We just, waiting to give stuff away. We're getting tickets, of course, airfare, hotel, tickets for the show, which will be on November 7th. That's the final performance of the year at the Sphere. Also spending cash. How did that happen? I mean, seriously. Is that what happened when I got my hours cut? They use it for spending cash for you to go to see the Sphere and Metallica? No, probably not. Also, the Epic Remedy is who sponsored this. 4 locations in the Springs, theepicremedy.com. Also, Belco Credit Union, Ruffrano's Hell's Kitchen, the Public House at the Alexander. They jumped on board as well. Yep, it's Kilo's flyaway to go see.

see Metallica at the Sphere in Las Vegas, Nevada. Until It Sleeps. Your Kilo, Metallica, Summer Sphere, Song of the Day. 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
0: 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It's Kilo Morning Show with Mo. We don't have any crap we had no time for, really. I mean, it's been a pretty easy day today. So, you know, we'll talk about, let's see, the Summer of Sphere, of course, Master of the Gridiron. 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I've got to get my team going. Last year, I think, I want to say Emily won the whole season, and she, AI picked her games for her. Let's make sure that we prove that AI isn't smarter than we are. All right? So, get out there. Pick your games every single week of the season at Kilo943.com. Yeah. It's not smarter than we are. I promise you. I thought that AI would, you know, would take over mankind. But then, you know, you have it do something and it just can't get it right. You know, it's like, no, dude, I have two eyes. Okay? Oh, sorry. Yeah. I have a program, ChatGTP, and I'm trying to get some, LIDAR pictures of some areas in the state of Colorado. And I've been working with ChatGTP for 5 days on this. And I swear what it's doing is it's trying to learn the software through me. So it's having me go all over the place. And it keeps saying to me, send me a screenshot of what you're doing right now. Send me a screenshot of what you've got there. Send me, it's like, I've probably downloaded or uploaded into ChatGTP, I don't know, 100 screenshots of what I'm doing. It's ridiculous. It's using me. I know it is. I just want to see where the trash dump is in this ghost town, man. That's all I want to see. So, and it keeps telling me, keeps sending me reminders. Reminder, ding, we've got to get on that LIDAR stuff. So I know it's just destroying me, trying to find out how to take over the world by using me to learn software. I know that. It's kind of sad, but I really want to see those pictures. It is 9:28. Today's high in Colorado Springs, 91 degrees, 101 in Pueblo. It's going to be hot today. And 78 degrees now in the Springs, 82 in Pueblo. And then tomorrow, cold front moves in. Thank goodness. And that will bring some rain showers as well as cooler temperatures. So down into the mid-80s for both Colorado Springs and Pueblo. And some rain showers in the afternoon tomorrow. It is 9:29 on 94.3 Kilo.
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0: 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That's new rock from the sisters from Mexico City.
1: That's the morning. And Kerosene. Good morning.
0: It's the Kilo Morning Show with Mo Ross. He'll be back again on Monday. Lisa is in next. She's got 40 minutes of nonstop rock. Plus, she'll have Until It Sleeps, your Metallica Summer of Spears song of the day. As soon as you hear that start, be caller number 9 on the Rock Lines. Get qualified to go see Metallica at the Sphere in Las Vegas, Nevada. Until It Sleeps, your Summer of Spears song of the day. And Lisa next. It's your day in history for today, Tuesday, August 18th. Birthdays today. Malcolm Jamal Warner would have been his birthday. He would have been 56 years old today. Patrick Swayze would have been his birthday. 1952, he was born. Of course, he fought cancer bravely as he fought the Russians and the Cubans and Red Dawn. Andy Samberg, 48 years old. Brooklyn Nine-Nine, and also, I mean, Saturday Night Live. Guy, I mean, it's funny. Caitlin Olsen, 51, Sweet D. It's Always Sunny in Philadelphia. She's got a new series called The Mick. It's not bad. Edward Norton, 57 years old today. The Incredible Hulk. The Avengers. Wasn't he Fight Club? I think he was. The only thing you don't do about Fight Club, don't talk about Fight Club. Christian Slater, also 57 years old, Mr. Robot. Everlast is 57 years old today. Oh, as well. Dennis Leary, 69. A long time ago, he did a song that was so funny. I probably can't play it because it's full of dirty words, but hilarious. Dennis Leary, 69 years old today. Rosalind Carter, Mrs. Jimmy Carter. Would have been her birthday. She was born in 1927. Martin Mull. They've got him as Leon on Roseanne and Colonel Mustard in Clue. WKRP in Cincinnati. That was his best show. Of course, they don't have that listed here. Robert Redford would have been 90 years old today. And it is National Fajita Day. Yummy. I know what I'm having for dinner. 106 years ago today in 1920, Tennessee became the 36th state to ratify the 19th Amendment, guaranteeing the right to women to vote. 57 years ago today in 1969, Woodstock ended peacefully. Weird, huh? 49 years ago today in 1977, 18 white limousines and a white hearse drove through the streets of Memphis, Tennessee, taking the King Elvis to his final resting place. 34 years ago today in 1992, Nirvana's Kurt Cobain and Courtney Love became parents. Frances Bean, she's the most level-headed of that entire family. 20 years ago today, Snakes on a Plane. In 2006, Samuel L. Jackson, FBI agent trying to keep witnesses alive aboard an overseas flight full of snakes. There you have it. That is your day in history today, August 18th. Go out, make your own history. 40 minutes of nonstop rock is next with Lisa after we check weather from Fox 21 on 94.3 Kilo.
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3: Hey there, Fox 21 Storm Team meteorologist Nick Temple here, and happy Tuesday. After a seasonal day yesterday, we'll be much warmer by the time we get to the afternoon today. We'll see the low 90s here in Colorado Springs and into the Pikes Peak region. And if you're traveling south to Pueblo, we'll see close to the 100s for today. Mostly dry conditions, going to see a mix of sun and clouds by the time we get to the afternoon. There will be a cold front that starts to make its way through. And later on in the evening, there could be a rogue shower sparked from that. Overnight temperatures tonight will fall into the 60s.
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Plus, you are also listening for the Metallica Song of the Day. Today, Don't Tell Him I Told You Until It Sleeps. When you hear that, be caller number 9, Rockline 719-633-KILO. Let's get things started with some new rock from Black Label Society. It's Name and Blood on Kilo.

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Nope. Not the Metallica song of the day. You're listening for Until It Sleeps. When you hear that, be caller number 9, Rock Line 719-633-KILO. Pretty Reckless, you wanna win a Pretty Reckless guitar? They're giving one away. You can just go to their website, theprettyreckless.com/guitar giveaway. And basically, you're just listening to their new album. Your chance to win. Pretty easy. It's good stuff anyway. It's a new signed guitar. That'd be awesome. From their latest album, Dear God, out now. It's new rock from the Pretty Reckless, When I Wake Up, on Kilo.

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From their new album, Marrow Deep, headed our way. Gosh, it's under 2 weeks now. August 28th. It's new rock from Mastodon, Snakes for Dinner on Kilo.

0: The Rock Station 94.3 Kilo, new rock from Mastodon, Snakes for Dinner. I love the way that one ends. Hey, they're coming in concert in October. So many concerts headed our way through the end of the year. You can find them all on Kilo's concert calendar. You know, last counted, there was 24 still before the end of the year. I'm sure there's more coming. You can keep up with all the newly announced rock shows rolling through Colorado this year. Details, ticket links, pre-sale codes, all the info you need. Shows are added to our concert page immediately after we announce them. Kilo's concert calendar is brought to you by the Black Sheep, keeping music alive for 20 years. They are at 2106 East Platte Avenue. 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How cool is that? 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Gosh, Highly Suspect, Mission Ballroom, Killswitch Engage, Fillmore, Rob Zombie, Marilyn Manson, Fiddler's Green, Godsmack, Junkyard. Check it out. 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

the Rock Station 94.3 Kilo from his new album, World Alone, headed our way this Rocktober. It also includes a short film. It's like a little 7-minute extended video for this one. It's new rock from Tony Iommi, World Alone, on Kilo.

0: The Rock Station 94.3 Kilo, new rock from Tony Iommi. World Alone. Kilo Rocker Paco texted in. Let us know there's a pretty bad accident. Southbound, 85-87 off the Academy exit, southbound. I want to steer clear of that area if you can. Coming up in the next hour, got your chance to score a pair of tickets to see Baby Metal, Hailstorm, September 2nd, the Ball Arena. So be listening for that, plus 40 minutes of nonstop rock. It's next on Kilo.
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Right now, we got new rock from Perfect Circle. It's Starless on Kilo.

0: 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Go to war. I'm a poet. On Kilo.
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0: the Rock Station 94.3 Kilo Rob Zombie with What? Back before that, new rock from Avatar, Crying Fire. We are in the middle of week 12 of Kilo's Summer of Sphere. Kilo and the Epic Remedy want to send you to Las Vegas to see Metallica's final show of 2026. How do you qualify? You don't know by now. 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When you hear it, be caller number 9 on the Rock Line, 719-633-KILO. You don't have that number saved in your phone. It helps get you a little faster. We're all going to gather up all the qualifiers August 29th. Public house at the Alexander at 3104 North Nevada Avenue from 1 to 3 p.m. All qualifiers need to be there, checked in no later than 2 o'clock, so get there a little early. Winner's going to score airfare, hotel, spending cash, and of course tickets for Metallica's final Sphere performance of 2026 on Saturday, November 7th. Want to congratulate Kilo Rockers Heather, Jake, Chris, and Ray. They all scored a Metallica prize pack and secured their spot in the final 9, the final giveaway. Give a big old thank you to the Epic Remedy. They got 4 locations in Colorado Springs and also at theepicremedy.com. Also want to thank Belco Credit Union or Frano's Hell's Kitchen. And of course, the public house at the Alexander. So be listening every morning. You only got like a week and a half left. No pressure. Okay, maybe a little pressure. Today, you are listening for Until It Sleeps. When you hear that, be caller number 9 to get qualified on the Rock Station 94.3 Kilo.
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Headed our way, Rocktober 30th. It's new rock from Nickelback, Rattle the Cage on Kilo.

0: The Rock Station 94.3 Kilo, new rock from Nickelback, Rattle the Cage. Coming up, it's Kilo's Rock Lunch, brought to you all week by Mother Muffs. Also, have a chance for you to win a gift certificate to Mother Muffs coming up in the next hour. Speaking of giveaways, want to go see Baby Metal with Hailstorm at Ball Arena September 2nd? 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
2: Hey there, Fox 21 Storm Team meteorologist Nick Temple here, and happy Tuesday. After a seasonal day yesterday, we'll be much warmer by the time we get to the afternoon today. We'll see the low 90s here in Colorado Springs and into the Pikes Peak region. And if you're traveling south to Pueblo, we'll see close to the 100s for today. Mostly dry conditions, going to see a mix of sun and clouds by the time we get to the afternoon. There will be a cold front that starts to make its way through. And later on in the evening, there could be a rogue shower sparked from that. Overnight temperatures tonight will fall into the 60s.
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0: The Rock Station, 94.3 Kilo's Rock Lunch, brought to you all week by Mother Muffs. Let me give a quick congratulations. Kilo Rocker Josh going to see Baby Metal and Hailstorm at the Ball Arena September 2nd. Got more chances for you to win throughout the rest of the week, so be listening for that. Mother Muffs, they got their full menu, including breakfast, all the way up till midnight. One of those breakfast for dinner kind of people craving some of those chicken and waffles, delicious sandwiches, burgers, omelets, skillets, some of the most amazing chicken tendies in all of 719. They also have all the sports packages. You'll never miss a game. 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

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Down at 2432 West Colorado Avenue. They got their full menu all the way up till midnight. Yeah, sometimes you're out late and there's just not a lot open. They got their full menu all the way up till midnight. So you can get breakfast if you want to, or a sandwich, burger, omelet, skillets, chicken and waffles. For some reason that sounded really good today. Chicken tenders. Plus they got all the sports packages, so you're never going to miss a game. Coming up really soon, get your chance to score a gift certificate to Mother Muffs. First, we got a new rock from Story of the Year. It's Gasoline, All Rage, Still Only Numb on Kilo.

0: The Rock Station 94.3 Kilo's Rock Lunch, brought to you all week by Mother Muffs. Don't feel like cooking tonight? Stop by Mother Muffs. They've got sandwiches, burgers, omelets, skillets, chicken and waffles, chicken tenders. 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

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Kilo's Rock Lunch, brought to you all week by Mother Muffs. You find them out at 2432 West Colorado Avenue. 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And I actually have another gift certificate. Could be yours coming up next. From his brand new album, One Assassination Under God, Chapter 2. It's new rock from Marilyn Manson with Exit Wound on Kilo.

0: The Rock Station 94.3 Kilo's Rock Lunch, brought to you all week by Mother Muffs. They're at 2432 West Colorado Avenue. 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

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Congratulations to Kilo Rocker Autumn, now in the running for Kilo's Summer of Sphere. 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

0: The Rock Station 94.3 Kilo. I want to say a big old thank you to all you Kilo rockers who came out to Kilo's last pint night of the season. Thanks to Brews Ale House for having us out. That's such a cool place to hang out. So big, right there on the river walks. Beautiful. I was out there hanging signs. The flowers just smelled so good outside. 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Go on, check out Brews Ale House if you haven't. 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Beer, like the Arkansas Gold Lager. It's a crisp Bavarian-style pils brewed with noble German hops in the bakery. Got those giant cinnamon rolls, sourdough. I took pictures of while we were out there. Check them out online. It looks so good. I'm sad the pint nights are over, but we got more stuff headed your way, including the Summer of Sphere. Remember, you only got about a week and a half left to qualify for that, so be listening for Kilo Song of the Day. Go check out Brews Ale House. It's a cool place to hang out. And keep it locked right here on the Rock Station, 94.3 Kilo.
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0: the Rock Station 94.3 Kilo, new rock from Seven Dust. Is this the real you? Got a call from a Kilo rocker wanting to let everybody know there's one of those cars on southbound Academy by Maislin Palmer Park after Village 7 Point. Just so you know. Coming up in the next hour, this band, one member said they'd be in financing if it weren't for music. One member's got perfect pitch. The third member has close to a photographic memory. Super jealous of that. Tell you who I'm talking about, plus 40 minutes of nonstop rock. It's next on Kilo.
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The Warning. It's a talented group of sisters. Paulina said she'd be in financing, if not for music. Alejandra has perfect pitch. And Danny has close to a photographic memory. And just listen to them. I mean, they are so talented. They got a new album headed our way. August 28th, Everything's Falling. I am super excited about this one. From said album, it's New Rock from the Warning with Kerosene on Kilo.

Masters. Kilo.

94.3 Kilo Rocks with Van Halen. Talk about love. Back before that, New Rock for the Morning with Kerosene. Let's keep your afternoon rocking with some 9-inch nails. As alive as you need me to be. On Kilo.

the rock station 94.3 Kilo from their upcoming album, Cursum Perfetio, headed our way September 18th. It's new rock from Anthrax. It's for the kids on Kilo.

0: The Rock Station 94.3 Kilo, Soundgarden, with Spoon Man. Back before that new rock from Anthrax, It's For The Kids. 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

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Rob Zombie headed to Fiddler's Green with Marilyn Manson, The Who, and Orgy as part of that Freaks on Parade tour. 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
1: 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I'm a rock and roller. My name is Lisa. That is my time today. I'll be back with you tomorrow. More chances for you to win. Gift certificate to Mother Muffs, tickets to Baby Metal, Hailstorm. We're going to have a great time. Meet you back here then. Sid Black is up next on Kilo.
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3: Good evening, Southern Colorado. We have a lot to cover, so let's get right into it. As we go into tonight, storm clouds continue to start popping up, and we will see scattered showers and thunderstorms throughout the rest of the evening. Late tonight, around 9 to about 11 o'clock, we will see a cold front come through, which means we'll actually see some gusty conditions for a little bit, anywhere from 25 miles per hour to 45 miles per hour. That cold front will make us cooler as we go into the overnight hours. Overnight lows will be mostly in the 50s, and by the time we go into tomorrow, highs will also be cooler. 80s and 90s still on tap. And we also bring the chance of heavy rain back into the forecast. For Fox 21 Storm Team, I'm meteorologist Megan Montero.
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We waited a little bit for Corrosion of Conformity to put out a brand new record, and not only did they not disappoint, they just gave us everything they've been working on in the form of a double record's worth of material. Well played, CLC. Solid, too. Good God, Bad Man, that is the double record out now. 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

0: 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It's Tuesday broadcast. Sid Black, Kilo Studio. Summer of Sphere, along with the Epic Remedy. Where are we at here today? Off the Load record. Track number 4 off the Load record. I would say this is probably my favorite Metallica song from the Load and Reload era. Boom. There it is. Do what you will with that info. You hear it here today. Caller number 9, that's enough to get you qualified. That giveaway right around the corner, Saturday the 29th. The Public House at the Alexander, live 1 till 3, checked in by 2. We'll have you out the door by 3 o'clock. Airfare, hotel, and tickets off to Las Vegas in November to see the final Las Vegas Sphere appearance for Metallica there, Metallica in this calendar year of 2026. So, any more details, Summer of Sphere, main page post, Kilo943.com. While you're there, be sure to look up Loud and Local Rewind. 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

Rage Against the Machine, Renegades of Funk, The Who about to hit the road, Freaks on Parade Tour with Rob Zombie and Marilyn Manson. Of course, that's a Fiddler Stuff for us in September. This track, lead track off the brand new record, out and available now from The Who, featuring Johnny Hawkins, frontman for Nothing More. It is Lost Soul right here at Kilo.

0: Hey, Kilo, what's going on?
1: Oh, not much. Just wondering if you had heard that the drummer from ZZ Top died this morning.
0: Frank Beard, yeah, I heard about that, man.
1: So you don't know if the show has been canceled for next week, right?
0: Tonight's show has been canceled, yes.
1: Okay, I figured as much, but I thought I'd call and double check.
0: Yeah, I know they're going to continue with the tour, but I think the next few shows have been canceled and they're going to pick up, so... I would, if you have tickets, I would contact your point of purchase to see if you hold on to them for maybe a reschedule or just get a refund.
1: All right. I will do so. Thank you so much.
0: Yeah, of course. You bet.
1: You have a great night.
0: You too. Thank you.
1: Bye.
0: Bye. R.I.P. Frank Beard. No doubt about it. Absolute legend. Forward and Nonstop next. 420 Fix in the mix. I do have tickets in for a Kilo Lodo show featuring Kingdom Collapse coming up September 2nd at the Black Sheep. All that headed your way, part of your 420. Let's get out, look at traffic, Kilo Traffic Center.
2: Starting off with a closure, Fillmore Street, both east and westbound between Cascade Avenue and Stone Avenue. That is closed due to a crash. We've also got an accident blocking the right turn lane on Academy Boulevard southbound at Maysland Road. Northbound I-25 between Bijou Street and Garden of the Gods, seeing that slow as well. 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

Here's So Long Goodbye. 40 continues. Coming up on your 420, got guest list spots in for Kingdom Collapse as they got a Lotto show. $9.43 show coming up September 2nd at the Black Sheep. All your info, everything you need, of course, concert page, kilo943.com. 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

0: 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Well, I guess technically 20 if you're going to bring a guest. 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

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I'll have more tomorrow, 420. Of course, Lodo's show for Kingdom Collapse as they come to town September 2nd at the Black Sheep, $9.43 ticket. 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

0: The Offspring, come out and play. Welcome to a Tuesday broadcast at Black Kilo Studio. Summer of Sphere, song of the day. I've yet to get to mine. It is off of Load, track 4 to be exact. Great video. Listen, I think this was the video that pissed everybody off because they cut their hair.
1: Dude, what a time.
0: Looking back on Hairgate from Metallica. Oh, man. Can we go back to simpler times? I want to go back to times where I'm mad that Metallica cut their hair. Let's do this, though. We're going to get you to Las Vegas. That'll be November 7th. Las Vegas Sphere appearance for Metallica. Airfare, hotel, tickets, spending cash. We've been pushing it all summer long. Summer of Sphere. Your opportunity still headed your way. Listen for your Summer of Sphere song of the day here today. Every weekday. I will announce it 7:28. I'm sure everybody else is nice throughout the day and just let you know what the song is. Me, I'm like, hey, it's track 4 off Load. It's a video where everyone got mad that they cut their hair. I mean, at this point of the day, you should be caught up. So that's headed your way. We obviously have the giveaway coming up, not this weekend, but the following, the 29th. We'll be at the Public House at the Alexander. 1 till 3, you need to be checked in by 2 o'clock. That is, if you want to leave by 3, with airfare, hotel, tickets to Las Vegas, November 7th, Las Vegas Sphere appearance for Metallica. Now, let's do this. Your Summer Sphere song of the day, headed your way. 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Soon. Your Summer Sphere song of the day. Soon. Let's get out, look at traffic, Kilo Traffic Center.
2: We still have the closure of Fillmore Street between Cascade Avenue and Stone Avenue. This is a train versus vehicle crash on Fillmore east of Nevada. West and eastbound Fillmore are blocked. We've also got a vehicle fire. Powers Boulevard, southbound Dublin Boulevard. It is stop and go back through Woodman Road. And Woodman Road eastbound between Campus Drive and Academy Boulevard. An accident there affecting the right lane. 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I'm Leslie Scott with traffic on the Rock Station 94.
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0: World's in trouble. Nickelback back at it. Brand new record headed our way in late October. Lead track, Chunky Riffs, dude.
1: What?
0: Uh-huh. It is new rock Nickelback, Rattle the Cage, right here at Kilo.

0: Nickelback along with John 5. That is New Rock and Rattle the Cage. The end of October, we will get a brand new record from Nickelback. Everything under the sun. Be on the lookout for that. 5 o'clock Road Rage headed your way all this week. Courtesy of Colorado Springs downtown. Jose Muldoon to get you set up. Part of the 5 o'clock Road Rage. Let's get out. Look at traffic. Kilo Traffic Center.
1: Unfortunately, not too much of a change. We still have the closure of Fillmore Street, east and westbound between Cascade Avenue and Stone Avenue. This is a train versus a vehicle crash. No word as to when they'll have this cleared. Eastbound Highway 24 at Mark Shuffle Road, we've got an accident there. Seeing stop and go back through Meadowbrook Parkway, we've got a vehicle fire Powers Boulevard southbound at Dublin Boulevard, which is creating stop and go back through Woodman. 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
3: Good evening, Southern Colorado. We have a lot to cover, so let's get right into it. As we go into tonight, storm clouds continue to start popping up, and we will see scattered showers and thunderstorms throughout the rest of the evening. Late tonight, around 9 to about 11 o'clock, we will see a cold front come through, which means we'll actually see some gusty conditions for a little bit, anywhere from 25 miles per hour to 45 miles per hour. That cold front will make us cooler as we go into the overnight hours. Overnight lows will be mostly in the 50s, and by the time we go into tomorrow, highs will also be cooler. 80s and 90s still on tap. And we also bring the chance of heavy rain back into the forecast. For Fox 21 Storm Team, I'm meteorologist Megan Montana.
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0: Track number 4 off of Load. That is Metallica, Summer of Sphere, Song of the Day with Until It Sleeps. Hey, Kilo, who's this?
1: This is Barbara. This is Lisa Romero.
0: Whoa, there's two of you.
1: Yep.
0: I had a Barbara.
1: I had to switch over phones.
0: Oh. Yeah, which one are you? Are you Barbara or Lisa?
1: I'm Lisa. I'm Lisa. But I had to dial while she's driving.
0: Oh, man. Hi, Lisa. How you doing?
1: Pretty good.
0: Are you safe? Are you in a good area? Everything's good?
1: Yeah.
0: All right.
1: I'm good.
0: You are caller number 9.
1: Oh, right.
0: Now, the real question is, if you win this all, do you take Barbara with you?
1: Yes.
0: Yeah?
1: Absolutely.
0: You're going to commit right now?
1: Yeah, 100%. That's my sister.
0: No backing out. Oh, it's your sister? Yeah, you kind of have to. That's going to make for a very awkward Thanksgiving this year if you don't.
1: Right.
0: Pass the mashed potatoes, please, Barbara. No, Lisa, you didn't take me to Metallica. All right, you're good to go. We'll see you, the Public House of the Alexander, coming up. The 29th will be live 1 till 3. Be checked in by 2. We'll get a jump on the giveaway from there. Have you on your way. November 7th.
1: All right.
0: Las Vegas Sphere for Metallica. Airfare, hotel, ticket, spending cash for this getaway. Summer of Sphere with the Epic Remedy. Well done and good luck.
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1: Crews are working a new crash, this one on Highway 24. This is eastbound Mark Shuffle Road. We're seeing stop and go back to Meadowbrook Parkway. You've got the vehicle fire, Powers Boulevard, southbound at Dublin Boulevard, creating stop and go back through Woodman. And Woodman Road eastbound between Campus Drive and Academy Boulevard, an accident blocking the right lane, creating stop and go back through I-25. 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

5 o'clock road rage all this week, courtesy of downtown Colorado Springs. One more narrow focus on that. Jose Muldoon's getting you set up. Get out, stay out, make it a date downtown. Jose Muldoon's open 7 days a week. North Tejon Street's where you can find them. And that happy hour, that's running daily. Still got some time to take advantage of that. 3 till 6. And today, that would be Taco Tuesday. $3 tacos, take advantage of that here tonight. JoseMuldoon's.com. We'll get you downtown Springs. More importantly, to Jose Muldoon's. Open 7 days a week off North Tejon Street. That gift card headed your way. Bringing the 5 o'clock road rage all this week on the Rock Station, 94.3 Kilo.

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Avenged Sevenfold coming up on their Ball Arena stop here this weekend. I heard it was near, close to, it's going to be a sold-out show come showtime. So take advantage of that. Concert page, KeelanLine43.com. Snag up those last-minute tickets. Jose Muldoon's gift card yours. We'll get you downtown Springs at Jose Muldoon's up north Tejon. Bring you the 5 o'clock Road Rage all this week. That headed your way after New Rock from Mastodon. Snakes for Dinner. 5 o'clock Road Rage right here at Kilo.

0: Mastodon with a nice finishing touch from Josh Homme of Queens of the Stone Age. 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Marrow Deep, brand new record headed our way from Mastodon. And then, of course, Fall Time Tour, which finds them at the Fillmore. 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Downtown Colorado Springs, Jose Muldoon's North Tejon Street setting you up. 5 o'clock road rage all this week. Open 7 days a week. Happy hour daily, 3 to 6. You can still swing by, take advantage of that on this Taco Tuesday, which is $3 tacos. All day, and of course, including here tonight on a Taco Tuesday with Jose Muldoon's. Gift card yours. Call their 11 right now on that rock line. Step on up.
1: 5 o'clock road rage traffic.
2: We still have some pretty big delays. Woodman Road eastbound between Campus Drive and Academy Boulevard. We've got the right lane blocked due to a crash. Stop and go traffic back through I-25. Eastbound Highway 24 at Mark Shuffle Road. That crash backing traffic through Meadowbrook Parkway. Northbound I-25 between Cimarron and Woodman Road. Seeing that heavy and slow. This traffic report is sponsored by Texas Day Brazil. 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Texas Day Brazil is now open in Colorado Springs. 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I'm Leslie Scott with traffic on the Rock Station 94.3.
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0: Best of the new from 7 Dust, and is this the real you? Craig Gutter Kramit, Hannah Joy, 6 o'clock, New Rock here tonight from North Lane.
1: 5 o'clock, road rage traffic.
2: Authorities have cleared the accident between Fillmore and Cascade Avenue and Stone Avenue. That is gone. Northbound I-25 between Cimarron and Woodman Road. That is still very heavy and slow, as well as the crash. This is still blocking the right lane, Woodman Road, eastbound between Campus Drive and Academy Boulevard. We've been seeing slowing back through I-25. 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